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0: Sir, the residents of 190 Pond Road state that there is a vehicle parked across from their driveway. Seems to be some kind of Jeep. They'd like it checked on.
1: Received, Pond.

0: 1418.
1: Go ahead, sir.
0: You need me to take that?
1: That would be great, thank you. The control has it.
0: Control, are they still away? Do we know?
1: The RP stated that they were the residents of 190 Pond. I believe they are back.

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0: The Jeep is 5 Echo Juliet Zulu 5-8, 5-EJZ 5-8. I believe it's a couple of girls that are walking on Pond Road and are about to come up to it. I'll let you know in a second.

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0: You also respond to 339 Wall Street, Cafe Nero for the alarm.
1: Roger.
2: That was not the girls walking. Could you just see if we have a number in house or if Manic has a number in house on that car?
3: See if we'll attempt to contact Manic, see if they have one in house.
2: Thank you.

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0: Control 1410.
1: Go ahead, sir.
0: Sir, we were unable to locate a phone number in our in-house, and the number that Natick gave us is out of service.
1: Okay, Roger. The RP is 192 here, not 190. The Jeep is off the road, it's not on the actual street. I can circle back in a little while, see if it's here, but for now I'll be clear.

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0: 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It's secure.

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0: I'm off on my detail at 278 Washington Street.

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0: traffic to 1407. 1407 reports 120 Manor in the area of, just got an hour and a half call from my cell phone, sounds like there's a verbal argument outside. We're trying to get him back now.
1: Roger.
0: Close to 1410. To a 1418.
1: 1810. I have that from 9 NCS.
0: This guy closing to a 1418.
1: Wellesley 1418. I have that from Grove by Jane Hall.

0: Hold the control, 1407.
1: 1407.
0: Sir, be advised, I spoke with the RP on a callback. They stated that they did not need a police response anymore, but they were out walking their dog and had a brief verbal argument with a driver that had a loud vehicle nearby. What's your pleasure?
1: I'll be continuing. Do they live at 120 Manor Ave, or are they just walking around the neighborhood?
0: Sir, unknown residents, they were out walking their dogs at the time.
1: Roger.

0: Wellesley, 1418, New Wellesley Control.
1: 18.
0: I'm off on Manor.
2: Wellesley, 1407 to Wellesley Control. I'll also be going off in the area.

What's the problem? 1401, this officer Poisson's out with those two reporting parties. He's getting some info for a report. Sounds like it was a road rage incident. He'll get back to you with a dispo, but he's out talking to them now.

0: Wellesley 1418 to Wellesley Control.
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0: I'll be clear.

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0: Can you check west on a curve for loud music? This is called by the resident at 78 Curve. She believes it's coming from behind her off property, either on Howell Curve or Howell or Weston.

0: Wellesley 1407 to Wellesley Control.
1: 07.
0: You can show me clear this was a verbal altercation between two parties walking a dog and a passerby in a vehicle. I will take an over.

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0: 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I'll be clear.

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2: 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Wellesley fire alarm is dispatching. Q3, engine 4, engine 2, car 3, fire, inside gas leak, 1 Edmonds Road, timeout, 2105.

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0: Quinn 3's off, Edmonds Road.

1407 to Wellesley Control. 1407. I'll be on arrival at 1 Edmonds.

0: 1407 to Wellesley Control. 1407. Just so you have it, the fire department currently has Edmonds Road blocked. In order to access it, they're going to have to access it through Arnold Road. Okay, the message. Command of fire alarm. Going to hold car 3, engine 2 only.
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0: No issue here. This is a pilot light on the stove in the house. No readings in the house. Show our company's clear. They're going to terminate command.
1: Keep our company to be clear. No issue there. Zero reading. Come on, we'll take
0: you. You show me clear. Service is rendered by fire.

1407. 1407 reports. You respond to 78 Crow Street. The caller says that there's still a lot of music playing. She's not sure where he's calling from, but if you go to her house, you'll be able to hear it from her.

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0: There is a senior event going on at Wellesley College now. They have a tent with some music. This might be what you're hearing. I contacted them. 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

0: actually 1418 to weather control.
1: 18?
0: I'll be clear. That was accidental.
1: Steve, weather control 1411.
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3: You can show me clear. I spoke with the resident of 78 Curve Street. She said that the music has since stopped.

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Can you respond to the area 14 Sunset for loud music? She's not sure where it's coming from. Can you just let us know if it is coming from Wellesley College? We'll

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0: 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I'm going to take a swing over to Wellesley College and

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1: 1407, Route 9 westbound by Lexington Road.
0: Sir, we got a call from 61 Donizetti Street stating that they have noticed loud music and large strobe lights on the other side of Sprague Field near Oak Street, stating it's keeping them up.
1: Roger.

1407 to Wellesley Control. 07. I'll be off check in Sprague Field.

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0: Sir, we got a secondary call from a resident of 5 Highland who states that there's loud music happening in the area of Linden Square.

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1: 1407?
0: Yeah, I can hear music from Sprague Field. I'm going to be going around and checking the neighborhoods around Linden Square.

14032, Wellesley Control. 03? I'll be out on Linden Street.

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1: I'm going to be checking the area around 51 Oak.
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0: 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The 2 is off with car 3.
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0: to control 1407. 1407, Kingsbury at Wash. Sir, can you start towards the Linden Square area, west of Kingsbury? We've gotten multiple calls now for the music complaint. One of them was at 301 Linden Street from the resident, another one from Windermere Road. Roger.
1: Yeah, that's still the college. I can hear it from the parking lot. Can you give them a call back yet again and tell them they need to shut the music down?
0: Received.
1: Thank you.
0: Take on Terminate Command.
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0: You can show me clear. I'm in the area of Windermere and Linden. It is the same music from the college that has been called about earlier per 1403's transmission.
1: Received, sir. I did call Wellesley College, just so you have it. They did state that the party should be shutting down at 11:30, about now.
0: Okay, Roger. Thank you.

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Q3. 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Engine 1. Car 3. 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Wellesley fire alarm is dispatching. 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
1: 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There's an alarm and flashing lights. 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

0: 81 Fall Line, right to the left, 50 Linden Street. Another showing from two sides of a two-story brick multifamily. Engine 1 has come in.
1: Engine 1, you're off 50 Linden Street. Nothing showing from two-side, two-story brick multifamily dwelling. Engine 1, we command 2341.

0: 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Copy's going to leave. I do want to come in while we investigate.
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1: Fire Alarm has it. System malfunction, clearing Quint 3 and engine 4, 2344.

0: 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Fire alarm. Fire alarm answering. Linden Street, come in. Ongoing issue with the system. Could you please notify housing? Alarm is in trouble. We've silenced it, but could not reset. Current 300 won't be clear. Come in for a minute.
1: Fire alarm has it. This is an issue with the system. It's remaining in trouble. You have silenced it. Unable to reset. We'll notify housing. 2345, car 300, we're clear.

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1: 1807.
0: I'll be clear. Service is rendered by fire.

0: Bylum Crowd 3 calling. When you do make notification to housing, just let them know that we were out here a couple nights ago for the same issue and they were supposed to address it, I believe, yesterday.
1: My partner's on the phone with the party from housing that called yesterday. He's aware of the situation. The alarm company is supposed to come out and deal with it.
0: Okay, thank you.

0: Albany 1429, Central Street.
1: Please to call from residents at 25 Oak Street. Say they heard about 5 to 10 loud bangs, unsure of where it was coming from in the area. Did not think it was on his street, but off in the distance.
0: Roger, yeah, I heard it from out back. It was a set of fireworks coming from somewhere north of the station.

0: into a nut. 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Sir, just be advised that we received a second call regarding the 5 to 10 loud bangs from a resident over at Aberdeen. Stated he possibly came in the direction of the Brook Path. He's unsure.
1: Roger. 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
1: 1412 and I checked the original reporting parties, neighborhood. 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
1: Redford, Metro.
0: We have a single MVC, 93 northbound, just north of 21.

0: Roosevelt to Medford. 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
0: 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Roosevelt calling Boston over Metro. Bingo, NBC, 93 northbound. 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
0: Sir, just received a call from a Dana for Northern Tree Service. Stated that he wants an escort just to run a piece of machinery from Natick Line on Central Street over to the ball field.
1: Roger, did he say what ball field?
0: Negative, sir. I'll give him a call back and inquire.

0: 1429. Central Epon. Your destination is going to be right across from the Honeywell Fields, 413-417 Washington.
1: Roger, I am on.

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0: I'll be off my detail, Route 9 at Weston Road. I'll be in Wellesley, 1436.

0: 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Officer Amalfi.
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I'm off of the school crossing, Route 9 at Kingsbury.

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Jeffers, Western Enforcement, Washawana.

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1: 1416, answer.
0: Sir, if you could head over, it's going to be on Dearborn Street right off of Route 9 in the area of 5 Dearborn Street in the parking lot for a motor vehicle accident. The other vehicles did flee. The one waiting is going to be a blue GMC.
1: Receive Dearborn.
2: Sir, it's going to be in the sunlight parking lot, 100 Worcester Street, which is backed up to 5 Dearborn.
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1: Okay.
0: I have the plane operator information when you're ready to copy.
1: We'll have it
0: back. That blue GMC is going to be Master Edge 64034. 64034 can be operated by the RO. And then, can I get a AC with you in a minute?
1: Two five six AC.
0: 256, received, thank you.

Wellesley 1416 to Wellesley Control. That vehicle is back out on the roadway. I'll be clearing off file.

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0: You respond to St. John's Church, 9 Glen, inside the enclave. As you're looking at the church, I left for an unwanted party. White male, beard, about 6 feet tall, 240.
1: Received, 9 Glen.
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0: This is your guy, Buzzing Control, to 1429.
2: Wellesley 1429, I had that from Wellesley at Wilton.
0: Are you familiar with the party?
2: I believe so.

0: Wellesley, 1416 to Wellesley Control.
1: 1460.
0: Be going out, Church.
1: Receive.
2: 1416, you may be sleeping on the, as you look at the church, in the alcove to the left, going up the stairs. Apparently he's got a bunch of bags on there too.
0: Receive, sir. Be going out with him now.

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1: Well.
0: I'm clear and available.
1: Proceed.

0: 14-03 to Wolfie Control.
1: 14-03?
0: I'm going to be off at 14-16. Do we know where the RO is? If are they in the church or?
2: There was a call to me after morning drop off there. I was concerned about the kids coming over for mass later on. Asked them to be moved along.
0: Roger, thank you.

0: 12 to 14, 29, we'll control. 29.
1: All
0: right.
1: 26.

0: Wellesley 1416, Wellesley Control.
1: 16.
0: That was Dennis. He has gathered his belongings and is on his way. You can show all units clear.
1: Thank you.

0: 14-03, you're holding control.
1: 14-03.
0: He is advised not to return. He's also offered resources. He's not willing to take anything at this time. I advise him we'll follow up with him.

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0: morning. 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
0: Engine 4.
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0: Quint 3.
1: Quint 3, okay.
0: Car 3.
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0: Car 4.
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0: Wellesley Medic 1.
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0: Testing portable Z100.
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1: That's okay, E102.
0: E103.
1: That's okay, E103.
0: E200.
1: That's okay, E200.
0: E201.
1: That's okay, E201.
0: E202.
1: That's okay, E202.
0: E203.
1: That's okay, E203.
0: E400.
1: E400, that's okay.
0: E401.
1: E401, that's okay.
0: E300.
1: E300, that's okay.
0: 100.
1: Q301.
0: 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Medic 100.
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0: Testing with any other portables on the air?
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1: Control.
0: You can show me clear. It's a contractor vehicle. I spoke with the contractors. 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
1: Perfect.

0: 7 Rizal to Wellesley Control.
1: Well, if you can do that thing off my top.
0: I'll be off my detail with MLT on Zambano.

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0: Sorry, it's going to be 6 Mount View Road for a construction crew. They're apparently working in the middle of the street without a detail. RP feels like this is not safe.

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Just a little bit further, they are stating that there's metal plates in the middle of the road with people working underneath ground and the cars are driving over it, and that's her concern.

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1: Eagle.
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1: Right here.

0: 15.
1: You can tell me clear. I spoke with those parties, DPW doing a water service for a new house. They've been advised.

0: report to the captain.
1: Ten Washington Forest.
2: 135 coming in from NADIC for Iraq operation on a solo Subaru. Call it that it's passed her and two other cars. High rate of speed on 135 traveling eastbound.
1: Received 135 in Wolseley.

0: 1410, what was the control?
1: 1410.
0: I'll be out in that general area. Do we have anything further?
1: I have a caller on the line right now stating that that vehicle is at the light wash at Weston.
0: Roger. Do they have a license plate?
1: Negative on the plate. She was unable to see. She tried to take a photo and it came up blurry as well. But they did take a right going towards the college.
0: Roger.

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0: Selected traffic enforcement, Ben Vanu at Lathrop.

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0: 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Brookline. 7-1. 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
1: Burlington test, okay. 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
0: Testing with Chelsea.
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0: 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Testing with Adam.
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0: Everett. Everett, okay, 101. Lexington.
1: Everett, okay, 101.
0: Wind.
1: Wind, that's okay. 2-0.
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Wellesley 1406, Wellesley Control. 1406. 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
0: You can show both units clear. That vehicle is going to check okay. When she purchased it and had that temp tag from the previous owner, I was able to take it off, and now it's just displaying the Texas plate that's active.

0: 1410, what was the control?
1: 10.
0: Can you run Mass Ridge 4 Alpha, November Hotel 65, 4ANH 65, see if we have a phone number for that party?
2: 6 number.

0: 1410, Roger Control.
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0: building to the 1410.
1: Cut.
0: Nothing for the first plate. There is a phone number for the second plate.
1: Can you call and see if they're home? It appears their vehicle has been rummaged through overnight.
0: Appreciate it.

0: Well, Victor, 14 times. I did attempt to give a call back to that second plate. Just got a voicemail, but I did leave a voicemail as well.
1: Appreciate it. Thank you.

0: 07, what's the control?
1: 07?
0: Motor vehicle stop, Glen at Ridgeway with New York plate, Lima, November, Echo 5548, LN 5548, New York, on Chrysler van, gray.
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0: call us until 14, Tom.
1: Go ahead.
0: I think I found a phone number for that first party getting in touch with me.
1: Negative. I just tried the front door. No answer.
0: I'll give a call.
1: Appreciate it. Thank you, sir.

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1: Okay, received. Thank you.

0: 1410, all the control.
1: 1410.
0: You can show me clear for now. I checked the remainder of the parking lot and there was no additional vehicles that had been broken into.

0: 7 was a kill.
1: Can you hear them?
0: I'll be clear from the stop with a written warning issued to Mass License, Sierra 82176512, S82176512.

Multiple parties have been advised about the office hours.

Oslo 1406, Oslo Control. 06. Motor vehicle stop, Washit. Rockland, Mass. 2 Sierra Papa Juliet 53, 2 SPJ 53, Audi Utility Gray, and I have the expired 7.

Wellesley 1406, Wellesley Control. 06. Should we clear for an orbiting Earth?

Delta Control. Matthew. Speaking to me out of Checo Centennial Park. Roger.

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1: 1410, Palm Dead Wash.
0: Central approaching west and Black Quarter on in and out of lane, weaving. I'll call Sioux City within the breakdown lane, then pull the way back.
1: Three Sioux, is the party still behind them?
0: Affirmative. That vehicle just took a left on Weston.
1: Received. I'm coming up Washington now.
0: Closing till 1415.
2: I have that 9 east of Shaw.
0: They just took the left on Weston. RP is no longer behind them.

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1: Go ahead, Bosch Cottage.
0: So we have a plate, it's going to be 488 Whiskey Sierra Alpha, 488 WSA, that is coming back to a black Toyota 4Runner. It's showing as a company vehicle, Campbell Institute.
1: Received, you can show me out.
0: 12-14-15, do you have that update?
2: I have it from Linden, I think, first.
3: Okay, should we clear everything? Checks okay at this time.

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0: Board a vehicle stop, Oakland Street, distance to the Mass Bay parking lot with Mass Bridge, 4 Charlie Hotel, Lima 43, 4th Beach, Elm 43, on a Honda Civic, 6 by 7.

0: contact with Freedom on Weston Road now, just past the center. No sign of that vehicle. You seeing them?
1: Negative. I went down Weston and pulled back up Church around Wash. I'm headed down Cottage now, but no sign.
0: Roger. What was recording 15 to what was call?
2: 15.
0: Even still, both units clear. Vehicle clear, GOS.
2: 3-6.

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0: Correct.

0: Mounting Total 14 just up. 14 just up.
1: Sir, can you cover the crossings here at the fifth school, 12 to 1230?
0: Roger, you could show us clear from here with the red warning to the arrow.

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0: 315 Weston Road. I call from apartment B1, state that there's a verbal argument going on between two residents downstairs and one resident upstairs. He says that they're outside, but they go back and forth from the first floor to the second floor. She does not know where they are right now.
1: Roger.
0: So 1410.
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1: Well, V2 is answering.
0: We do have a party screaming instead of E1. 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Do you have any history at 315 Western Road, apartment E1? Party appears to be turning up the music. This apartment is quite loud. No answer at the door yet.
1: Stand by, you said E1, Echo 1, correct?
0: Affirmative, Echo 1.

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1: Well, thank you for the answer.
0: Motor vehicle stop in front of 447 Worcester Street. Master Edge 5, Romeo, Kilo Romeo, 65, 5RKR, 65, Tesla Cybertruck.

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1: Mr. McDonald.
0: I'll declare my details.

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0: I'll be clear on my schedule.
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0: Hotel Victor 1415.
1: Washington State.
0: It's going to be a two-car motor vehicle accident, Route 9 at Cliff. I'm going off of the mapping. The caller wasn't able to give me an exact address. It looks like he's within 6 meters from there. There's no injuries. He's going to be in a red Ford F-250.
1: Roger. Go ahead.
2: I see them. They're just past the ramp to Cliff going westbound.
1: Roger, so the westbound ramp?
2: Just after it.
1: Richie, thank you.
2: You can show me out at the fire department for any bunny issue.
3: Where is
0: it? Shuttle 1410.
1: 1410.
0: If you could also head out to that motor vehicle accident, Route 9 West at Cliff.
1: Appreciate it.

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1: Can you show me how with those vehicles?
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0: 1410, hold the control. Office
1: 1415. 1419, hold the control. 19. You can show me clear, all the bunnies are back in, it's there now.

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0: Richard.
1: Yeah, can I get the AC number over there, please?
0: Two five seven.

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0: Weekly fire alarm is dispatching. Q3. Engine 2. Car 3. Medic 1. Motor vehicle crash injury. 2 Interstate 95. Route 128 North. Highway. Wellesley fire alarm is dispatching. Q3. Engine 2. Car 3. Medic 1. Motor vehicle crash injury. 2 Interstate 95. Route 128 North. Highway. Timeout. 1431.
1: Motor vehicle action called in by the state. They're saying that it's 128 North, north of Route 9 at 1432.

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1: Island answering Cod 3.
0: Cod 3 is responding. That was 95 north, north of Route 9, correct?
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0: Okay to Cod 3.
2: That's one,
1: Don. Medic, crash 128 north, north of Route 9.

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0: How did you receive the call for this accident? I have nothing showing up until exit 37.
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0: Okay, yeah, see if they've gotten a better location. I have nothing up till Route 16.

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0: We have it just after the off on ramp to Route 16. Looks like one vehicle.
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0: Cat 3 to all apparatus. 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
0: 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One engine two and medic working on right now in the other vehicle. One patient only at this time.
1: Proceed. One patient only at this time. 1241.

0: 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Medics will be transporting one momentarily to Newton Wellesley. Holding all companies right now.
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Wellesley fire alarm is dispatching. Engine 1. Fire. Other. 50 Linden Street. Wellesley fire alarm is dispatching. Engine 1. Fire. Other. 50 Linden Street. Timeout. 1641.

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1: Engine one, show you on arrival with command 5011 straight for the ongoing issue with the alarm system at 1645.

0: 1407 to Wellesley Control.
1: 1407.
0: So you have it. I'll be responding to 50 Linden with fire.
1: Received, sir. However, it is unnecessary. This is regarding a ongoing issue with the alarm system. It's just remaining in trouble. Deputy decided to send Engine 1 just to check on the system.
0: Okay, roger. I'll be clear then.
1: Received.
0: Fire alarm.
1: Fire alarm answering command.
0: Alarm's been silent. Still in trouble. Engine's clear. Turning command terminated.
1: Alarm's been silent. Still in trouble. Engine 1 is clear. Command terminated. 1648.

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1: 1418.
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0: 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One written warning issued.
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0: So I got a report of a youth riding a scooter down the road with a small child hanging onto the front of it. The RP thought it looked dangerous. He was heading towards Linden Square from Linden at Weston.
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0: Sir, 442 Washington Street in the Whole Foods parking lot for a motor vehicle hit and run. Party came out to her vehicle and it's all scratched on the side. It is a Volvo XC90, color black, and I can chat you the plate. It's parked next to the EV parking, and I asked her to put her hazard lights on as well.

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0: Wellesley 1407 to Wellesley Control. 07. Be off in the area of Linden and Weston. I'll be checking the area.
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1: Wellesley 1418, Wellesley Ave at Brook.
0: So the resident of 22 Atwood Street states that there is a sedan and a pickup truck parked in front of his home in a no parking area.
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1: I checked Linden Street from Weston Road to Kingsbury Street, as well as the Linden Square Shopping Center parking lots. Unable to locate any kids on scooters. I'll be clear.
2: Wellesley 1418 to Wellesley Control. Those two vehicles belong to workers working on the windows of 19 Atwood. They've been advised they're moving them now.

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0: 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I spoke with that party. I'll take an OF. I don't need it over the air. And I'll be clear.
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0: Exterior check secure, usual bulking is clear.
1: Be advised as well, we're unable to leave a voicemail, their floor small box is full, but they have been notified multiple times in the past week or two about their alarm.
0: Received, thank you.